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Put your hand, put your hand, put your hands up. Hands up. Hands up. Hands up. Put your hand, put your hand, put your hands up.

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1: You say that money cannot buy happiness? Habibi, come to Dubai. Come to Dubai. Come to Dubai. Come to Dubai.